It's the New Wave on WKNH Keene, 91.3 FM. I'm your host, DJ Ben, and we've got one more hour left. So something I realized is I wanted to keep something of this show. So not only will I be printing out the program log and keeping it, but I'm going to record the rest of it. I meant to do this at the beginning, and I didn't. So as of right now, I'm going to hope this works and hit record. And from then on, it will be recorded. All right. You are listening to WKNH Keene on 91.3 FM, broadcasting live from Keene State College. I'm your host, DJ Ben, and you are tuned in to the final hour of the New Wave. It's been a three-hour special tonight, but this last hour is being recorded and hopefully kept forever and ever to remember this great show by. I've had an amazing time hosting this show, and it has been an absolute pleasure to be a WKNH DJ. It is something I feel very proud and very... accomplished to say that I'm a WKNH DJ, and that's something that no one will ever be able to take away from me. So let's have a last great hour of new wave music, and let's just get right into it. But I'll finish talking about that last song before we started this recording. The last song you heard was "If You Leave" by Orchestra Maneuvers in the Dark, and I knew I was going to play OMD, but I didn't know which one exactly it was going to be because there were so many to choose from, and I was kind of sold on Souvenir, which is my personal favorite of theirs, and I even had it in the playlist up until maybe 10 minutes ago, and I decided to switch it out for If You Leave for many reasons. I know it's their most popular song, and I was kind of avoiding just playing, like, popular song, greatest hits type thing. I was trying to put some more niche, more personal favorites in there, but If You Leave really just... it just makes sense for right now. That last repeating chorus at the end, "If you leave, don't look back," is kind of how I'm feeling about my time at WKNH, because whether I like it or not, I am leaving. I'm graduating in 3 days, and I don't really want to look back. I think I've kind of come to terms with it that I'm going to do my last show. I'm going to head out. I'm going to say thank you for your time. It's been amazing, and DJ Ben out. That's kind of what I'm at right now. I don't think I'm going to come back and be a community DJ, at least not for a while, just to kind of let the end truly feel like the end. I wouldn't want to do a last show and then a couple weeks later be like, hey, all right, I'm back. You know, like that, I don't know, just it wouldn't make sense to me. So yes, I'm leaving and I'm not looking back, but in the most positive and great way, if that makes any kind of sense. So thank you, OMD, for providing the perfect song to play on that second to end that second hour. So got to see OMD with my mom and my girlfriend Katie, and it was a great show, great set list. Unfortunately, it had been rescheduled, and it was kind of a Tuesday or Wednesday night or something like that. So it was a little bit of a rough time getting to and from that concert, but it was such a blast. And OMD, one of those bands that really shaped this show. So I don't want to talk too much because I've got DJ Trudy up after me, and I'm already 5 minutes into my final hour of New Wave, and we've got so much music left. So let's just do it. This was a song I knew was going to get played. I didn't know when, but I think this is a good one to start the show. I was going to play it towards the end because Tears for Fears is one of my absolute top bands ever. Even like eighth grade Ben, DJ Ben, was totally into Tears for Fears. But I think it's a good one to kick off this last hour, you know what I mean? And it had to happen. So without further ado, from my favorite album of all time, Songs from the Big Chair, one of my favorite bands of all time, Tears for Fears, and one of my absolute favorite songs of all time, Head Over Heels. Here's the last hour of the New Wave. I hope you enjoy.

That was Depeche Mode. Enjoy the Silence. Very, very special song to me, and one that I will always love very much. Finally, after 2 hours, finally broke. That one got me. I'm definitely going to feel the silence without not having to play music on the radio every week. But thankfully, it will not be completely silent. Music will still be in my life. It has always been a part of my life ever since I was 2 years old. It will still be in my life. It will just not be in the same way as I won't be able to share it the same way I did with this show. This outlet to be able to share music with whoever is listening out there has been an amazing, amazing experience. And I'm going to miss it very much. But I don't want to talk too much as we have so much other songs to play. And like I said, this beginning with like this stretch, we're down to the wire. We're down to the ones. These are the final songs I'm going to play on the show. And they are the ones that really are resonating with me the most and resonate with this time of year and just how I have been feeling recently, as well as just songs that have been important to me the last 4 years. And so our next song is by INXS. If you know anything about me, you already know which song it's going to be, because I can't have this show, this final show, without mentioning Donnie Darko, which is in my top three movies of all time, and it is has the best soundtrack to any movie I've ever heard. And it has fueled a lot of the music on this show. And not everybody likes this movie. I remember showing it to my family and they were like, "What in the world is this? This sucks." But I really found something in it that I love, and part of it was the music. And I've done at least two shows where all I did was just play the music from Donnie Darko. That's how good the soundtrack is. And this movie brought me the song I'm about to play for you now. I'd always known INXS. My mom loves INXS, and we all know songs like Need You Tonight, probably even New Sensation. I wasn't as familiar with this one for whatever reason, and I heard it, and it's been with me ever since, and it has been, I've been putting off listening to this song because I know it's going to make me feel very emotional, but it has to be played. It wouldn't be the end of my show without playing this song. And well, it's the end of the show, so here we go. 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Here is INXS with Never Tear Us Apart.

for a while now, you've been concerned about their behavior. They're just not acting like themselves. They've been distant. They've been unpredictable. They've been lashing out. They've been saying things that make you worried they might harm themselves or friends or family. Or you're worried this loved one might hurt you. Maybe they recently threatened someone with their gun. You know something needs to be done, and you wish more than anything you could hit pause on this situation. Well, here in Illinois, you can, with a firearm restraining order. In extreme cases, this order temporarily prevents a person in crisis from having a firearm, giving them time to heal before they do something dangerous or even deadly. If you are worried about a loved one in crisis who has access to a firearm, learn more about firearm restraining orders at illinois.gov/pause-to-heal. A public service announcement brought to you by the Illinois Department of Public Health, Brady, and the Ad Council.

That was the Violent Femmes with Good Feeling. That is the final track off of their phenomenal debut album, also titled Violent Femmes. It is one that... this song feels pretty good. That's kind of... It feels very sad, but also, like, it feels good. And it's kind of... These next songs are, starting with this one, the ones that really, really get how I'm feeling about ending this show. So the lyrics of that song are saying, good feeling, won't you stay just a little bit longer? And that's kind of how I'm feeling right now. I've got this good feeling. I'm feeling great about this show, and I've loved it for many, many years. 3, to be exact. And I just want it to last a little bit longer. I've got 6 more songs before I wrap up for good. And Violent Femmes have been such a big part of the college experience. This album is one I listened to back to front constantly. Got it from my mom, shout out again. And there's not one song on here that I don't like or feel like I want to skip. It's just, I'd probably put it in like my top 5, at least in the last 4 years, top 5 most listened to, like, back to front, no skips. Violent Femmes self-titled, that first album, it's so good. And I knew I had to put something in there, but most of the other songs are kind of not really the vibe. Although I almost picked Please Do Not Go. That's another really good one. That's what closed off my final show of my first semester. So I almost played that as well, but Good Feeling is just kind of how I'm feeling right now. And speaking of feeling, I've got a lot of feelings because this next song is the last song I'm going to play by The Cure, my favorite band of all time. And I've played The Cure on this show pretty much every week. Every once in a while, you know, I'd miss one. But even on, like, my very first show, I played Pictures of You. And then either my second or third show, it was Robert Smith's birthday, so I did a little birthday celebration for him and played some songs by The Cure, as well as some of his songs that he's mentioned as being his personal favorites. The Cure have just been there. They've always been there. I've talked about it enough, so I don't need to get too much into it, but The Cure are my absolute favorite band of all time. There's not a song that I don't like. There's not an album I don't like, an era I don't like. They just came up with an album 2 years ago, and it was amazing. It was my favorite album of the whole year. They are still, despite being in their late 60s, firing on all cylinders and making amazing music, and they just capture the human experience and put it into words and music like no other band can do, at least for me. And I was tasked with choosing what the final song by The Cure was going to be. And let me tell you, that is a very hard thing to do. I could have gone Boys Don't Cry. We all know that's not true. Enjoy the Silence had me tearing up earlier. I could have gone Just Like Heaven, but Katie and I decided that's what was going to end the record bin. I could have gone Pictures of You, because that's what I would say is possibly my favorite. That was the first song I ever played, fun fact, on the new wave. But this is the one that I decided on, and I think it's a good choice. Like I said, I've been trying to go for, like, kind of deeper picks, some that are personal favorites over popular ones, but this is a popular one, but it's just perfect. It's exactly what needs to be played right now. And, before I get into it, I do have a couple shows I want to shout out. Just because the school year is over doesn't mean that there isn't going to be some great DJs here at WKNH. We do have community DJs who play all year long, including over the summer. And that is an option for me, but like I said earlier in the show, I kind of just want to close the door and leave it shut for a while, you know? I think that's a reasonable thing to say. But some community DJ shows you should definitely check out is Breakfast Beats, hosted by DJ True D. That is 7:30 to 10 on Monday mornings, and it's like a fine mug of warmth. B-Beats, it's blended to go down smooth. There's no drama, no hype. It's just a mix of music designed to ignite your drive to tackle the day. DJ Trudy also has a show right after this, Old School, New School, that she co-hosts with DJ Flex. And that is an R&B show. R&B crafted to get you moving and grooving. Whether it's modern tracks, well-loved slow jams, they've got it all. DJ Trudy will put the beat in your feet while satisfying your soul. So I do got to wrap it up soon because they're coming in right after me. And another show to shout out is A La Acapella, hosted by Abby. That's going to be Fridays, 8:30 to 10:30, and it is a showcase of student, professional, and community acapella groups from all over the world. 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
And with that being said, I can't stall anymore. This is the last song by The Cure I'm going to play. Thank you to The Cure. Thank you so much for all the music. I don't want to say too much. I think the music will say it. This song is for this band, for WKNH, for my friends, my family. It's for everybody. It just sums it all up. So one last time. Here is The Cure with Love Song.

That was Heroes by David Bowie. What a powerful song. And before that was Forever Young by Alphaville. Two very powerful emotional songs that we should all live by. Forever Young is definitely how I'm feeling. Wish I could be forever young. Wish I could just do this forever. But unfortunately, we got to grow up someday and go out into the real world. But thankfully, we can all be heroes, even if it's just for one day. So those two songs had to be played for sure. And just like that, we are down to the bottom of the list. We've only got three songs left before I sign off for the last time. This next song is by Talking Heads. You knew there had to be some Talking Heads in there somewhere. One of the most core bands to the show and to my life. Started with seeing Stop Making Sense in the movie theaters. They were doing a 30th anniversary showing at the Colonial. And my dad took me to see it with my sister. And we both were like, what is this? We don't care about this old band. We don't want to see this. But I ended up walking away from that amazed. And I really, really enjoyed what I saw. And that show became very, very important to me. And Talking Heads, very, very important as well. And they played the Stop Making Sense at the theater 2 years ago, I think. And I watched it last year around this time as well. So now it has become synonymous with college and the end of the school year. And even more so now that my radio friend group got to see David Byrne, lead singer of Talking Heads, in concert this past fall. And it was a wonderful, wonderful experience. One of the best concerts I've been to. And I can't talk too much because I'm seriously running out of time and I don't want to go too far into the top of the hour. So this song doesn't need any introduction. There were so many I could have picked for Talking Heads, but this one was the best for many reasons, but mostly just because this kind of thing, radio, these friends, college, it all just happens once in a lifetime. This has been a once in a lifetime experience. I wouldn't trade it for anything. So yeah, once in a lifetime. We'll follow that up with my high school graduation song, which will be unnamed for now, unless you're a fan and remember it from the times I've talked about it in the past. And then we will close with the final song after that. So, yeah, without further ado, here's Talking Heads, Once in a Lifetime.

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That was Simple Minds, Don't You Forget About Me, the second to last song I will play as a WKNH DJ. And that was my high school graduation song. That was what we played after we all walked the stage, and as we tossed our hats, it was a pretty cinematic moment for sure. And just like that, we have reached the end of the show. I don't really have time for one more, but I'm still going to sneak this last one in because it has to be played. Absolutely has to be played. If you're a fan of DJ Trudy and DJ Flex, don't worry. They are on deck. They are in the station ready to go. But I can't end my show without playing the very first song I ever played on the radio. This is what I used for my on-air check with former program director John. Shout out. Yes, that's how long I've been here. This was what I used when he was like, hey, just play something. This was the first one that came to mind, and from that moment, I kind of knew this is what I was going to wrap it up with. So I think I've said everything I need to say, either in the show already or in my other show, The Record Bin, that I host with DJ Katie. So I won't say too much other than thanks much for listening. Thank you, WKNH, to all of my friends, family, listeners. Thank you all so much. And keep listening to college radio. It is very much still alive and will be for a long time. As long as people like you keep listening to it and people like me keep playing the music, it will never die. So thank you so much. This is DJ Ben. For the last time, signing off, I will leave you with this song. And if you know anything about me, you know what it is already. Here it is. Have a great night. I will leave you with Joy Division, Love Will Tear Us Apart on WKNH Keene.

0: There it is. That was Love Will Tear Us Apart by Joy Division. That is the last song I'm going to play as a WKNH DJ. Thank you so much for listening these last 3 years. It has been such an honor, such a joy. I will never forget the times that I had at WKNH. I'd do it if no one was listening, but it felt a lot better knowing that someone out there was. So whoever you are, wherever you are, thank you. Stay tuned for Old School New School with DJ Trudy and DJ Flex. But other than that, it is time for me to sign off. So thanks so much. Have a great rest of your night. This is DJ Ben signing off.
1: Mama, what does the chicken say?
2: Chicken. Oh, okay.
1: And a wolf?
2: Oh, a wolf.
1: What about the tiny dog? Cat. Owl. Dolphin. What does the turkey say? 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
2: Whale sound.
1: Do the giraffe.
2: Giraffe, really? Okay. Giraffe.
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5: And all of us here at 91.3 WKNH Keene, student-run radio from the campus of Keene State College. Oh, it's an intense week here at KNH. Seniors who have been part of this station for much of their academic career here are saying goodbye. It's deep, it's emotional, it's raw, and it's rich. I love it. I love it when they leave. I love it when they leave and they're like, I just wish I could keep going. And about 6 minutes after the top of the hour, it is raining out there. Locally, there could be some localized flooding. If you haven't figured that out yet, it's starting to get a tad treacherous. I mean, not icy roads treacherous. Oh, no, none of that. But if you're driving along, all of a sudden you'll just hit this wave of water. Whoosh. And if you're the person who's on the sidewalk next to that vehicle who finds that wave of water, yeah, it's a soaking situation. Currently 58 degrees outside of KNH Studios. We're expecting a low tonight of 40. Raw 3 degrees. 40 raw 3? Man. Most of the rain happens before 10, which means Old School, New School will last past that. Tomorrow, though, is looking to be sunny. The high of 60. Oh, yeah. Friday's sunny, too. Well, if that's the case, if there's that much reason to be cheerful because it's sunny, let's just get this started. My name is Trudy, and I am hoping that DJ Flex is in the building. I hope he's in the building because it's time. It is time to get this party started. Old School, New School, R&B, thanks so much for hanging in there with us as we say goodbye to Ben and we keep the tunes rolling.

saying goodbye to seniors here isn't easy. I mean, you've probably been through similar situations. Oh, jeez. It's getting a little verklempt. Okay, so Ben is slowly making his way into his new future beyond this humble student-run radio station. Oh, man. Remember the last time you did things in and around a commencement time? You remember that? Do you remember that? I remember some of it, but that's not why you turned in. Let me do this. We are still doing the transition from Ben to old school, new school. We're still doing it. So, special shout out to the patina queen who might be driving somewhere in the mid-Atlantic. We hope that it isn't wet where you are, LBG. The patina queen. This is going out to everybody who's tuning into old school, new school. This is Tevin Campbell, along with another pretty famous, artist that you know.

0: We have nothing but love. Am I good? Oh, I'm good, Flex. Because we got nothing but folks who love us tuned in. Including very impressive people from Chicago. Chicago, your hometown. Flex is like bent over, opening his kit. It's in the dark. He's pulling out cables. He's pulling out holiday lights. It's a good thing it's dark in here. Cause are you good, Flex? Are you good? Are you good? It's a mess. It's a mess. Well, we played round and round. Maybe you were going round and round.
1: I need another round of that so I can get this together.
0: Okay. Then we'll just return to our regularly scheduled programming. Okay. Regularly scheduled.

So Flex, when I was in Providence last week, dancing with a bunch of my friends, my Providence friends, this song came on and everybody started doing the dance moves to it. And I thought, I don't even know this song. I had not. So I take my humble self toward the back of the room and I'm looking stuff up and I'm reading and this one's new. This is okay, so this is the confessional part of tonight's Old School New School. And when you hear it, you're probably gonna say, of course. But part of me is hoping that maybe you haven't this I don't know. This is a deep one. Deep cut from SWV.

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So lady wants, you know, she's got diamonds and Mercedes and money to blow. 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

0: squeaky microphone check. 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
1: No, that wasn't that bad.
0: No, it wasn't. But, it wasn't that bad. You know, the clunky clunk. It's okay.
1: Wasn't that bad.
0: Ooh, your voice sounds good. Keep talking.
1: Wasn't that bad.
0: Wasn't that bad.
1: Yeah, that wasn't bad at all compared to some of the times that I do it, so.
0: Thanks for busting out some Cameo.
1: Always. Always look Cameo.
0: And Aaliyah. And I always have to, even though she sings her name in, you know, a couple songs.
1: Yeah.
0: I always spell it wrong. She spells it out.
1: It happens.
0: A-A-L-I-Y-A-H. And I have to go, A what?
1: A what?
0: A Aaliyah.
1: It's all good.
0: And listeners, I'm happy to say, I am actually, I feel very validated that the cosign song from SWV was something that you just weren't as familiar with as I thought.
1: Yeah, I never heard that before.
0: Cosign.
1: But
0: that is a, could that be a wedding song?
1: Yeah, it definitely could. It definitely could. It definitely could be.
0: Hey, Flex, this is the last week here at Keene State College. That's official. You know,
1: yes.
0: Students flee. This week.
1: Are they out of here? They out.
0: They are dropping. Although on Monday, let me tell you, here's a classic. Well, no. On Monday.

0: There were a few vibrant, shall we say, outdoor parties on, air quote, reading day.
1: Really?
0: Oh. Let me just say, they weren't reading.
1: Oh, I'm sure they weren't.
0: It is Old School, New School. We're very happy to have you with us, either FM style on the dial at 91.3 or through our website, WKNH.rocks.
1: That's right.
0: And you know what? I think this one just, this says it all here on WKNH. Keen.

0: Amo tanto a mi hija que me pasé 3 horas bajo la lluvia para ver a su equipo perder por 18 goles.
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0: See, if you can't sing along, you can just breathe along.
1: Yeah, you can.
0: You were singing along, though.
1: Oh, yeah. I love that song.
0: Oh, man. And to think, if you had stayed in Central Ohio this week, you could have seen him this weekend because Genuine's playing in Columbus.
1: Yeah, God, I wish I had known that.
0: Man, sometimes I miss my hometown.
1: That would have been really cool to see. Oh, man.
0: That would have been really cool.
1: That would have been off the cheesy hook.
0: Oh, let's welcome back to another edition of Cheesy Hook Old School New School R&B.
1: You remembered.
0: Oh, thanks for bringing it back, Cheesy Hook.
1: Yeah, that would have been Cheesy Hook.
0: You just have to help me understand when to use it in a sentence.
1: Whenever you want to.
0: Oh, okay. Well, I got some new school. I got some new school tunes that's off the Cheesy Hook, and it's
1: spin that.
0: I'm gonna spin it. This is the
1: spin
0: honest.
1: It.
0: This is the honest guy. I want to. Oh, but I have a little homework assignment. What two styles of artists does this remind you of? Okay. I have a theory, but I'm only halfway. I'm halfway there. I'm halfway there. Here on Old School, New School, R&B.

0: Tell him who we just heard, Flex.
1: That was Beanie Man and Bookshelf.
0: Bookshelf. What's on the shelf?
1: Love that reggae sound. Oh, my goodness. I might play some reggae this weekend. Yeah, I think so.
0: You're going to play it on Saturday night when you're playing out?
1: And yeah, I'm going to turn it out Saturday.
0: Ooh. The reggae tune. The reggae sound. Plus people be jumping.
1: Plus the graduation people might still be in town.
0: They'll be in town. Heck yeah.
1: So yeah, it's gonna be off the hook for the cheesy hook.
0: You beat me to it, man. I was getting ready.
1: See, now you know.
0: I'm like, don't you say it. I want
1: to
0: say it.
1: Now you know how to use it now, so you're good.
0: Jeez. Still like such a
1: cheesy hook
0: novice.
1: Now you know we're gonna be really ticked when we hear somebody else say it, right?
0: Yeah, then it won't be so cool anymore. It'll be different. What was cool is that hearing The Honest Guy, which we both agreed just sort of was dripping with D'Angelo overtones.
1: Yes,
0: dripping.
1: Sure.
0: And when I was thinking about it, I thought, is it like D'Angelo meets somebody else? I'm like, no.
1: No.
0: It was just D'Angelo. So then I said, okay, well, then let's play D'Angelo with some Rafael Sadiq after that, which we did. And we'll keep it going. I was going to turn it up because it's, let's see, top of the hour. Is it time to, like, go into high gear? Are we going into high gear? Not quite yet.
1: Hey, we can do whatever.
0: Oh, no, I know what I'm going to do. Since the Chicago listeners are in the house, Emmy winners, filmmakers, creatives, and our audio technical advisor, Davey B. And, you know.
1: We have filmmakers on the line, too?
0: Oh, heck yeah.
1: And so if you guys want to film a good reality show.
0: What would that be?
1: This is the show. Oh, my God. How funny would that be?
0: Well, only funny to some. So let's do this and honor the Vem.
1: I think it'll be good.

0: check, check. All right, 91.3 WKNHA. That's out the Chi-Town, y'all. Groove, you know, hey, I love that groove. That Chi groove is, that's a back-to-back Chi hit.
1: Now we just did double shot of Chi.
0: Back-to-back Chi hit.
1: We did. And then you, like, put it seamlessly to season it with what's coming up, which is the summertime around here. I mean, not like for us, but for all the students everywhere.
0: That's what I'm saying.
1: You know, so, you know, in that spirit.
2: Please.

0: Well, well, well. I don't want to take away from the players of my home state. I don't. But I can't dance in skin tight clothes. I just can't move.
1: Well, just do your thing, then, girl. Do your thing.
0: Do your thing. Okay, I'm going to do that. Okay, I'm going to do that.
1: Do your thing.
0: This is going out to everyone who's dancing in their kitchen tonight. Mm-hmm.
1: You feel like you want to move.
0: You know who you is, okay?

0: When might you be buzzed? When you suddenly love everything.
1: You guys, I love this song.
2: I love these nachos.
1: I love our kickball league. Ugh! I love this guy.
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1: You know what I'd love? 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

0: I wish the show were every night. I wish I could do it with you every time we do it. Wish I could. I'm trying to keep it going. I wish I could lose 25 pounds. I wish I could sing it round and round. I wish it. People are thinking, would you stop? Okay, legit. Legit. I wish I didn't have to get up early in the morning. By the way, this dance is all over, everywhere. Have you seen it? Everybody's doing it.
1: Wait,
0: north, south, east, west.
1: I think I know which one you're talking about.
0: I hope you're thinking about the Gap Band.
1: Yeah, I think that's what I saw the other day.
0: Buddies, it's not that hard. Look it up, and then you can do it with us the next time we're on. Check it out. Turn it up, True D. Oh, yeah. Cue the rooster.
2: Okay.

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2: Eyes forward. What you looking at? We hope you've been up out of your seat. We hope you moved things out of the way so you could dance wherever you are. Nothing like some funkadelic. And you know something? We love our listeners. We love all y'all. Special shout out to Yolanda in the low country of South Carolina, who's tuned in to us again tonight. Yo, go, girl. Yolanda. Keep on moving. We love our listeners, all y'all. Thank you again. We're putting the finishing touches here as we wrap. So, oh, look. When I have my eyes forward and I see Flex, he is focused. He is so getting ready. It's my turn right now, but, oh, man, I can tell he's working. 91.3, old school, new school, R&B. We love you.

0: We were busy dancing.
1: Yeah. I was on like popcorn. Loved it.
0: It was off that hook. You know, you can say it.
1: Off the cheesy hook.
0: Thank you, everyone, for tuning in to this lovely night. This lovely night in early May. It was so great to have you with us in spirit, have you with us in the studio as we just tried to lay down one jam after the next.
1: There you go. I think we did pretty good.
0: It was a good night. Are we allowed to self-evaluate? You know something? That was pretty good.
1: That was slamming.
0: Good night, Berwyn. Good night, Chicago. Good night, South Carolina.
1: Good night,
0: Boston. So, so great. As LBG would say, Flex and Trudy, that was just so great.
1: That was good times. Good
0: times. Good times.

This is DJ Chris from the jungle. And here is my social... Oh, wait. We're not doing that? Sorry. 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

The American Red Cross is holding a blood drive here at Keene State College. It's being held Thursday, April 23rd, from 11 a.m. to 4 p.m. If you're able to help out, go to the Madison Street Lounge, right behind where they proudly serve Starbucks, on Thursday, April 23rd, from 11 a.m. to 4 p.m. Thank you for supporting this life-saving effort.

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1: Yeah, Chuck?
0: 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The gist of twist is chiefly in the hips.
1: 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The gist of twist.
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0: 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Yeah.
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It feels good to feel I won. It feels good to knock it down. It feels good to discuss your eyes. It feels good to do it wow. Spray paint the walls. 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